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0: This is 92.9 Tom FM. Turns out that a lot of us are using AI for healthcare needs. You heard that right. Apparently, the majority of Americans are using AI to learn and manage their health and wellness, using AI to answer questions about medical issues and conditions, to help with meals and recipes, even learning about new workouts.
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This song is one of those 90s classics that, honestly, whenever it's on, I can't not sing along to it. The Goo Goo Dolls are on. Benson Boone is on the way next. Thank

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Heads up, they say that physical keepsakes are making a comeback, so people are actually printing out our photos as opposed to letting them sit on the camera roll.

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See, I've been out of the dating game for a while, but listen, I still am up for being your wingman. If not, though, AI could make it work. I'll explain next.

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1: It's that feeling when you want to get away from your phone, away from the technology, and just disconnect. You're not the only one that goes through these moments. So there are hacks to make your phone less inviting. Let's talk next. By the way, new T-Swift is coming out.

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1: So while a lot of us can't let go of our phones and are constantly scrolling, the majority of us want to put our phones down more often than not. 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It sounds really silly, but making it less attractive and less inviting, taking away the bright colors and making your screen black and white could help.

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Thanks for listening. Reminder, though, Monday morning, it all continues. $1,000 every hour, every weekday. It's your chance to get paid next week.

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1: So when it comes to money and finances, how much time are we really taking to thinking about that cash? 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
1: New Bruno Mars, Risk It All is coming up for you next. By the way, this is your sign to make sure that you get that sleep that your body has been needing. Poor sleep is linked to a multitude of diseases. No bueno. We got to chat in minutes.

Lindsay and Bob in the 80s to now, 92.9 Tom FM. So it looks like poor sleep has been linked to 172 diseases. Crazy. Diabetes, dementia, Parkinson's, as well as hypertension, kidney failure, cirrhosis. So they do say that modifying your behavior, getting good sleep, can improve your health and longevity. But more important than how long you sleep for is sleep regularity.

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1: Reminder that starting Monday, it's $1,000 every hour. I'm Michelle Faye checking out this Wednesday night. Have a great one.

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1: I'm Teddy James. It looks like Taylor Sheridan is working on yet another project, this time a movie called Fast, or it's stylized as F-A-S-T with periods in between. It's something he wrote years ago and is now producing, starring Brendan Sklenar. If the name doesn't sound familiar, just know he's been in The Housemaid, It Ends With Us, and is already a Taylor Sheridan favorite. He played Spencer Dutton in the Yellowstone prequel 1923. He'll play a former Special Forces commando that's pulled into a dangerous DEA mission. Filming already underway in Spain, and it hits theaters April 23rd.
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1: I'm Jenny James. 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
1: I'm Jenny James, scrolling through social media, and I saw this article titled NCIS Fans Are Freaking Out Hearing Mark Harmon Is Returning as Gibbs. And by the way, I started low-key fangirling about it and thought, oh my God, when did I turn in my grandmother? But I am actually very excited because Mark Harmon, or Leroy Jethro Gibbs, is returning for an expanded arc in the upcoming third season of the spinoff show NCIS Origins. Now, the series, normally set in the early 1990s and follows a younger Gibbs, will also feature a present-day plotline where Gibbs now tries to solve a mystery tied to his past. Mark's even going to appear in all 10 episodes, which is set to premiere in the fall.
2: The best skaters, BMX riders, and moto athletes in the world don't compete in leagues. Until now. 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
1: I'm Teddy James. 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

0: 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Laura says the $1,000 fill-up is really going to help her.
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0: We're giving you 9 chances to win every weekday. 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
1: This past 3 o'clock, Olivia Dean is coming up next. We will play some Lady Gaga, Queen, and Bruno Mars, too. Here is Joan Mellencamp.

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1: I'm Teddy James. I know the United States is no longer in the World Cup, but don't feel too bad for them. There is a lot of coin in that cup. The final match on July 19th, the winner goes home with $50 million in prize money. The second place team or the losing team still gets $33 million. And despite the U.S. team losing out, they've already gotten $15 million plus more than that in qualifying rounds from FIFA for a total of $36 million. So where does it all go? About 30% goes to player bonuses. It also covers tournament expenses and coaching staffs. And a lot goes to youth programs to grow the sport in each country.
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1: Sometimes it's really hard to accomplish all the things you have on your list to do for the summer. And I'm not just talking chores. I'm just talking about all the things you want to see and do and eat. How to make it easier. 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
1: I'm Jenny James. Do you ever feel like the summer flies by in a blur? 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And like a traditional to-do list, a monthly 10 is meant to be fun, flexible, and low pressure. It's less about productivity and more about adding a little joy to your everyday routine.
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1: We've got the cash contest coming up again on Monday. It is 9 chances for you to win $1,000. 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
1: 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I'm Teddy James. The Social Security Administration is marking America's 250th birthday with something special for newborns. Babies born between July 2nd and December 31st get limited edition Social Security cards featuring the Freedom 250 logo. Honestly, they don't even look that different. There's just a tiny logo on the right of where your name would be. The cards work just like regular ones and come at no extra cost. 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
1: I'm Teddy James. 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
1: We're going to be giving away $1,000 nine times every day starting next week. Actually, starting Monday morning at 9. And you just listen for the keywords to enter to win your money. Brian has some advice.
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0: 92.9 Tom FM after 5 on Thursday morning. Andy's favorite day of the week. It's Andy and Bob. Hello, friend.
1: Good morning. Happy Thursday.
0: We're bringing the joy this morning. And Joy is not a person. Not a person.
1: Yeah, she wasn't invited.
0: No, nah, she's a jerk. But in reality, Joy.
1: Wow, Joy's a jerk. Joys are going to be mad at you now.
0: Most Joys know they're jerks. I bet.

0: Not gonna lie, work's kind of boring, but having you guys on in the background gets me through the workday.
1: I'm so glad I found you guys. You guys have the best music, and I always listen to you guys at work.

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2: We've been on air for like 5 minutes and you've already offended all the joys.
1: Yes, I have a killjoy, as it were, but not in a way that would have me legally incarcerated. I'll be very clear. I'm not admitting to anything, okay? It's only getting worse this morning. This is going to be a fantastic morning.
2: I think so.
1: Are you auditioning for new morning show partners yet? Because it sounds like I'm on that path.
2: It's like I'm going to have to start.
1: That's right. All right, Marianne Williamson, here we go. Your morning motivation. Joy is what happens to us when we allow ourselves to recognize how good things really are.
2: Yeah. Are things good this morning? It's my favorite day of the week, but it's gone downhill, I feel.
1: Well, just because I started talking?
2: Yeah, pretty much since then.
1: Now, here's the way I think about this. Happiness isn't always about just getting more. I think sometimes it's the opposite, right? Sometimes it's really about appreciating what you've already got, what's right in front of you. So if you could take a moment today to notice something good might be right in front of your face, staring at you right now, like a couple of feet away, just
2: why
1: looking at you as we're
2: talking.
1: You're
2: not even breaking eye contact.
1: I know, it's really awkward.
2: I know.
1: Yes, blink. It really is. The fact that I'm not blinking either makes it even worse. Look, just take a moment today to notice something good in your life that you may have otherwise overlooked.
2: You're still staring at me. Stop.
1: I know, it's so weird. It's so weird. All right, that is our morning motivation. Joy is what happens to us when we allow ourselves to recognize how good things really are. Use our talk. You'll find our morning motivation on our Facebook and Instagram stories. Search for Andy and Bob.
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1: The temperatures, since it's officially summer, hot, hot, hot. Water balloon fight or slip and slide? All right, Andy, let's go to the talk back mic with Angie.
2: I'm going to say water balloon fight. I think it's just a little more exciting throwing a balloon at someone and getting them all wet. And as you get older, slipping and sliding probably isn't the best thing on all your joints in your body. So I'll stick with the water balloon fight.
3: I'm in occurrence with Angie.
1: Yeah, yeah.
3: Water balloon fights are okay.
1: Okay.
3: Slip and slides are dangerous.
1: Yeah. But slip and slides are intentional. I mean, with a water balloon fight, like, I could see you definitely yelling as you're throwing those water balloons at me. Like this is the greatest moment of your life. But the moment one hits you, it is not a fun feeling.
3: I mean, as long as we're going, like, between, like, a nice area, like shoulders, the stomach, or maybe, like, at my feet. If you throw a water balloon at my feet, that sounds fun. Sounds refreshing.
1: Listen, let's double back. Between your shoulders and your stomach, are you telling me you want me to throw water balloons at your boobs? Because that is what is
3: no.
1: this?
3: Like, I mean,
1: college
3: I mean,
1: Andy,
3: airy.
1: Come on, man,
3: I'm cushy, airy, or throw them at my feet so that it like splashes up at me,
1: okay.
3: right? Like,
1: okay.
3: refreshing. You're not having fun having a water balloon fight when people are throwing them at your face, right? Like,
1: true.
3: That's not fun.
1: Why,
3: those
1: why
3: are
1: did
3: jerks.
1: You just describe that area on your body as a cushy area? This gets even worse. Okay.
3: I meant like my stomach, all the flab there. Just hit it in my stomach and it bounces off and then it doesn't even explode. I can just pick it up and throw it at your face.
1: It just bounced right off. All right. Love to hear from you. This or that. Water balloon fight or slip and slide. Use that talkback mic on our free iHeartRadio app and let us know. Did you forget you were a woman there in the middle of this?
3: No, I just, between, that's what I'm not thinking about my boobs like you are. I'm thinking
1: not.
3: About
1: like,
3: my
1: what is
3: my
1: between your stomach,
3: stomach
1: and your shoulders? I mean, find Andy and Bob on Facebook, Instagram, and Threads. Jump in on this conversation.

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1: A 12-year-old boy in Florida is helping other children learn about technology by expanding a free summer camp where kids build computers from scratch. So his name is Heath Neer. He's a rising 7th grader, and he's hosting the second annual Kids Teaching Kids Camp, growing the program from 5 campers last year to 20 this summer with the help of 4 of his classmates. During the week-long camp, students learn how computers work, explore the basics of artificial intelligence, and build their own computers to take home. Through his camp, Heath aims to make technology education more accessible for kids who wouldn't otherwise be able to afford a computer.
2: I absolutely love it, especially the take-home part of it all. I mean, the give them a fish and teach them a fish is always, teach them two fish to say always two different things, and you're kind of giving them both. I think this is fantastic.
1: Totally, but he's 12.
2: Yeah.
1: He's 12 putting on this free camp that honestly I probably could learn a lot at as well, like how to use a computer, how to make a computer, more about AI. This is incredible that he's doing this, and I love that it was just for 5 kids. It's growing to 20 kids, and he's getting other of his classmates to help him as well to expand this. It's incredible. If you want to see this great interview with Heath that talks about why he thinks this is important and how he wants to grow it even more next year, it's just wonderful. It's up on our website right now. Just find the Andy About page.

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1: It's This or That Thursday. Which sounds better to you, a water balloon fight or a slip and slide? 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
1: Growing this or that for Thursday. Water balloon fight or slip and slide? Which one are you going to go with? Andy, let's go to the talk back mic with Karen.
2: Oh, a slip and slide. We used to have slip and slide parties, and they're so much fun.
1: And you can still have slip and slide parties, right?
2: Oh, yeah, we did. I think, but our last one was probably 8 years ago.
0: I thought Karen was going to be like 38 years ago, right? Like not 8 years ago, like when we're old and could break a hip.
1: Yeah, it's just long enough for the statute of limitations to wear out on that, I think.
0: Can you imagine doing a slip and slide right now?
1: At this hour in the morning or at this age?
0: Either.
1: I can, but I will say I'm hesitant. And I'm not hesitant for the broken bones start of it. I am hesitant on doing a slip and slide because I am afraid that you are placing a strategically placed rock somewhere in the slip and slide that I will find. It's bad.
0: Either way, the rock, yep. Me having to jump and think of, I don't know, just not, I don't even like going now to winter, having to jump onto a sled anymore.
1: Oh.
0: Right? Like, I don't feel like my body can handle that movement, that motion of me having to like run and propel myself into the air to land on something. Right. My body cannot do that. Slip and slide and I would just not do well.
1: I'm going to put you completely on the spot with this as you're mentioning this. There was a slip and slide knockoff that was marketed called Crocodile Mile. Do you remember the theme music and the lyrics to the marketing piece for Crocodile Mile?
0: No, I wouldn't remember that. I barely remember what you're talking about with Crocodile Mile.
1: Are you ready for it? You run, you slide, you hit the bump and take a dive, Crocodile Mile.
0: Oh, it kind of sounds familiar.
1: Yes, it was there. If you watch Nickelodeon, it was on every single spot block there.
0: Oh, I'm looking at pictures of it. Okay, kind of looks familiar.
1: Yeah, but it was all the things you hated. Running, diving, hitting the bump, and then taking a dive. Like, it's just like none of the things you would really enjoy.
0: And from 1988, I probably liked that when I was 5.
1: Yeah.
0: Not now at older than 5.
1: I see. This or that. Water balloon fight or slip and slide. Use our talk back mic on the free iHeartRadio app and let us know. Or find Auntie and Bob on Facebook, Instagram, and Threads. Enjoy the conversation.
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1: It happens every summer. Someone in the house turns the thermostat down to 68. Someone immediately turns it back up to 74.
2: Turned up 74. Try a little bit higher than that.
1: Dang, Daniel. Good news is you got plenty of ways to keep your house cooler without touching the thermostat every 10 minutes so your electric bill doesn't turn into a car payment. Here we go. Hour two, how to keep your house cool without fighting the thermostat. Number one, close the curtains before the sun moves in.
2: Yes, that is important. All that sun will just heat everything up.
1: That's right. One of the easiest ways to keep your indoor temperatures down, and your AC won't have to work nearly as hard. Number two, ceiling fans. Let your ceiling fan do its job.
2: But you got to make sure it's spinning the right way, too.
1: Thank you. Thank you. And I don't know what direction to tell you. Just it's probably the opposite of what it's switched to right now. Okay? Go flip the switch.
2: I do always have to double check before I do it because I need to make sure it's spinning the clockwise or the counterclockwise. So people can Google that to make sure they're doing it the right way.
1: Number three, maybe it's not baking lasagna season. Don't heat up the kitchen. Use a grill, an air fryer, slow cooker, or even a cold dinner every once in a while. The less heat you create inside your house helps your air conditioner fight.
2: I love this because Pete is always the griller. So this is a great way to just get Pete, my husband, to cook dinner all the time.
1: See, I like that. Number four, keep your bedroom cool. Your bedroom doesn't need to be an ice meat locker to be comfortable. Use a fan, lightweight bedding, and if possible, keep your bedroom door open so cool air can circulate.
2: Oh, yeah, okay. Keeping the door open. That's interesting.
1: That's something you're going to happen in your house?
2: Why did you look at me like that? Yeah. Well, I knew you were thinking something inappropriate.
1: Yeah. And number five, stop opening the door every 5 minutes. Don't go check to see how hot it is outside. Limit your trips in and out, especially during the hottest part of the afternoon. Your house will stay much cooler and your energy bill won't take quite as much of a beating.
2: Can you tell my dog that? So he steps going in and out and in and out and in and out.
1: If you just help them learn to be potty trained. I know the no opposable thumbs thing, but
2: jeez. It's not a potty train. It's a, are there squirrels in the yard? Are there birds in the yard? Is there a cat walking by? Is there a deer? It's not, he doesn't have to potty. He just needs to scope out the backyard to make sure it's safe.
1: So keeping your house cool doesn't mean living in the dark or arguing over the thermostat. These couple of small habit changes can make surprisingly a big difference. You can read the whole thing on demand for you right now. Check out our Hour 2 on the Andy and Bob page on our website.
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1: Time for Did You Know? Breakfast for your brain. Andy, what are we learning today?
2: So did you know the voice actor for Yoda also voiced Miss Piggy?
1: Wow, I never would have made that connection.
2: Yeah, Frank Oz, very talented.
1: Oh, yeah, Frank Oz done everything amazing too. But like, even if you say Yoda and Miss Piggy, like that, you can't see
2: it's
1: the line.
2: Different, right? Yeah. Did you know Zach Braff and Lauryn Hill grew up in the same neighborhood in New Jersey? She even went to his bar mitzvah.
1: No way. I can picture it now, the next T-Mobile commercial with Zach Braff, Donald Faison, and Lauryn Hill together.
2: That would be great. That would be very cool.
1: Would it?
2: I like it. And finally, did you know strengths is the longest word in the English language containing only one vowel letter?
1: Interesting. I'll remember that next time I do Scrabble.
2: There you go. Yeah.
1: Yeah, going to be helpful. All right, look, that's Did You Know for Thursday, July the 9th. It's Andy and Bob.

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2: It's This or That Thursday. 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

0: 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Is it water balloon fight or slip and slide? Which one are you going to go with? Andy, let's go to the talk back mic with Kayla.
1: I'd go slip and slide. I went to this camp as a kid and they had a really, really long slip and slide set up. It was just a whole bunch of tarps and soap and water. And it was incredible. They put it on a super steep hill. So it was probably like 200 feet long. It was amazing.
2: That's like the ultimate slip and slide.
0: Yeah.
2: That sounds cool when you're young.
0: When you're young. Again, when you don't realize at some point you have to stop. Like I would start it. I'm like, oh my God. I start sliding. I'm like, this is awesome. And about halfway, let's say the first 5 minutes of consecutive sliding, because it hasn't stopped yet, I'm like, oh no, this thing has to stop. And I've learned the law of inertia. Understands that bodies in motion stay in motion. When bodies in rest, bones get broken.
2: Yeah, I mean, there's probably like a fence or a rock that'll stop you at some point, right, Bob? that sounds really cool. I mean, that's when you take slip and slide to the next level, when you're just using tarps and soap, right? Those were the days. Yeah. I can't do that anymore.
0: Yeah.
2: There's no part of me that thinks that my body should be slipping and sliding on purpose anymore. When I slip and slide on accident, that's not fun.
0: Yeah. Well, let's hear from you. This and that, this or that. Water balloon fight or slip and slide. Use our talkback mic while you're listening on the free iHeartRadio app and let us know, or find Andy and Bob on Facebook, Instagram, and Threads. Join the conversation.
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1: Do you believe? Andy, do you believe in Bigfoot?
0: No, I don't believe in Bigfoot. Okay. I think that's all a bunch of baloney.
1: Well, and why do you not believe in Bigfoot? Because
0: like,
1: the evidence has been so unconvincing.
0: Yeah, I mean, I just don't, you know me, I don't believe in Bigfoot or aliens or any of that jazz.
1: Yeah. All right. Well, a guy named Snake, I'm sure it's his first name. Says that
0: going to help me
1: in the I believe the Adirondacks they found a body of decaying matter that he thinks is Bigfoot.
0: Okay.
1: Yeah,
0: I'm gonna trust Snake.
1: I'd be like, with a name like Snake, how can't you? Let's hear from Snake talking about the DNA test.
2: After doing the DNA test at Cornell Veterinarian Bio DNA Lab, we found that this is 58.5% Neanderthal/Denisovan, which is European Neanderthal mixing with Asian Neanderthal. And then this 41.5% remaining, that is human.
0: Oh, I mean, that sounded very scientific, which I believe in science.
1: Yeah.
0: But I guess I'm more taken back there that are we breeding with Bigfoot?
1: I mean, like, hey, he's got to get down with somebody. my bigger concern overall is if you did a DNA test on me, I'm not 100% that Bob. I bet you my stats would come out very close to that, too.
0: Yeah. What was it all? Neanderthal,
1: Asian Neanderthal, European Neanderthal.
0: Yeah, and then like less than 50% human.
1: That sounds
0: really... Do you think your DNA is similar to that?
1: Yeah, I mean, like, look, could I be described any better?
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1: Here are the three things you need to know for Thursday, July 9th. Number one, Colorado State University's lowered its hurricane forecast for the second time this year. Now expects just 9 named storms in the Atlantic. Forecasters say strengthening El Nino is creating conditions that make it harder for hurricanes to form, reducing the chances for a major storm hitting Florida this season. Number two, Taylor Swift fans are proving once again there's almost nothing they won't collect. A New York artist sold more than 1,300 cubes filled with actual trash gathered outside Madison Square Garden after Taylor and Travis Kelce's wedding. Each one sold for $25 plus shipping, and they're already sold out.
0: Oh my gosh. So people were actually paying like $35 for what sanitation workers were already trying to get rid of.
1: Trash and treasure, right? And number three, a 93-year-old Iowa man may soon earn the Guinness World Record as the world's oldest truck driver. Oren Asmus has been behind the wheel since he was 19 and has logged more than 70 years on the road, driving in every state except Alaska and Hawaii.
0: I mean, at this point, he probably knows the country better than like Google Maps.
1: Yeah, he is his own GPS for sure. Yeah. Those are the three things you need to know for Thursday, July 9th. It's Andy and Bob.

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1: After 8, it's Andy and Bob, and it's nearly time to help a furry friend find their forever home with Auntie's Adoptables. Andy, who are you meeting this week?
0: Well, you could kick back and relax with Logan. This laid-back pup has mastered the art of enjoying summer and would love a family to share it with. He's coming up in 8 minutes.

0: kind of boring, but having you guys on in the background gets me through the workday.
1: I'm so glad I found you guys. 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

0: 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More music, more variety. You could love life with Logan. That's next with Andy's Adoptables. Andy, tell us about this furry friend.
1: Yeah, he's a really handsome boy. Logan is about 5 years old, and this doggy is calm. He's got an easygoing personality and really just a heart full of love. So this sweet boy is friendly with everyone he meets. He enjoys spending time with the team at the shelter. He really just wants to soak up attention and affection. So Logan is also dog friendly and would also be happy to have a canine companion. Though if he's just really the only dog in the house too, that's okay, because he's content with entertaining himself and relaxing by your side as well. If you're looking for a loyal, laid back friend to share life's everyday moments with, you gotta check out Logan, because he could be the perfect match for you. He's waiting for you right now at Brandywine Valley SPCA's Newcastle campus.
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1: What are you going to go with? You going to go with the slip and slide? Or are you going to go with the water balloon fight? This or that? Andy, let's go to the talk back mic with Mary.
2: Slip and slide sounds awesome, but I'm already can see my ride to the ER. The kids in me would say slip and slide, but I guess as an adult, I would have to say water balloons because, yeah, I don't see the slip and slide ending well for me.
3: Yeah, I'm right there with you, Mary. I would go water balloon fight right now, too. I probably go water balloon fight as a kid, though, too. But now they have the reusable water balloons, which are so great.
1: What? Water balloons?
3: Yes. Have you not seen these?
1: No, I've not seen this.
3: If she hasn't bought these yet, I'm disappointed in her because these are right up her alley. These are so nice and reusable. You don't have to pick up all the crappy water balloon pieces anymore that are bad for the dog. Like, this is just the best invention ever. So not only is water balloon fights more fun, but it's good for the environment. They're easier to use. I love them. Yeah. I'm all in on the water balloon fight.
1: Company called Soppy Sid, the world's first self-sealing reusable water balloons.
3: Yes. Have you really not seen them?
1: I've not. To me, the biggest innovation in water balloons was when it was the one you like fill on the one on the spigot and it would fill 20 water balloons connected to it.
3: Yeah, but those always were so small. Like they were like the tiniest little water balloons and like they barely ever popped. These reusable ones are really good. If you don't have them yet, I highly recommend them. They're nice. I'm surprised your wife hasn't bought these yet.
1: I'm sure she has and she's just waiting for the right moment to let me know she got them.
3: Hey, she has them permanently filled up.
1: Right away.
3: Just like walking around behind you during summertime for when you piss her off.
1: All right. So let us know this or that, water balloon fight or slip and slide. Use our TalkBack mic on the free iHeartRadio app and let us know or find Andy and Bob on Facebook, Instagram, and Threads. 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
1: A 9-year-old boy selling drinks and hot dogs on a Los Angeles sidewalk received a surprise trip to the 2026 World Cup after viral TikTok creator Zachary Daraniowski, known as MD Motivator, bought all his family snacks and then gave him $1,000. After learning that this little boy, Ethan, he loved soccer, he also surprised him and his father with tickets to the June 28th match between South Africa and Canada.
2: Wow.
1: Where Canada one to zero in the first knockout round.
2: That's pretty amazing. None of that was expected and all of it was appreciated.
1: Absolutely. So this is really cool. So this boy and his family was trying to earn some extra money by selling things to the fans who were walking around, and then to get the surprise of being able to actually go to the game.
2: Yeah.
1: I mean, it's a cool TikTok if you want to check it out, but just to see the excitement from this little boy who obviously was over the moon to go from selling things on the sidewalk to actually being in the stadium. We have it up on our page right now if you want to check it out.

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to the top, I've been out of shape, taking out the box, I'm an astronaut. I blasted off the planet, rock that caused catastrophe, and it matters more because I had it. Now I had a thought about wreaking havoc on an opposition, kind of shocking, they want a static with precision. I'm automatic, quarterback, I ain't talking second, pack it up

0: 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It's Andy and Bob.
1: It's This or That Thursday. Which sounds better to you, a water balloon fight or a slip and slide? 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
1: Are you going with the water balloon fight or the slip and slide? This or that? Let's go to the talk back mic with Angie.
2: I'm going to say water balloon fight. I think it's just a little more exciting throwing a balloon at someone and getting them all wet. And as you get older, slipping and sliding probably isn't the best thing on all your joints in your body. So I'll stick with the water balloon fight.
0: Yeah, I'm right there with you, Angie. I don't think my body could handle a slip and slide anymore. I do that enough when I'm trying to walk just by myself, let alone adding water or soap or a tarp or whatever it might be. So water balloon fight for me.
1: I do want to point out, though, do you really think that water balloons are fun?
0: Do you not? I think they're fun.
1: I mean, you like throw, it's like, how about this? Do you really think snowball fights are fun?
0: Oh, no, those, I mean
1: see what I'm saying, right?
0: Yeah, but listen, we would have a snowball fight.
1: You and me?
0: That this past winter. No, we as in my family.
1: Oh, okay.
0: It was Pete, Rojo, and I, and that was fun.
1: Yeah, but did you get hit with a snowball?
0: No, Pete knows better than to throw a snowball. We just threw snowballs at Pete.
1: They know better than
0: that
1: to hit me with
0: it. That was fun. That was fun. Checking Facebook and Instagram. Brandon saying a slip and slide. Rachel is picking a water balloon fight. And Michelle picked water balloon fight too. I think water balloon fight's winning here.
1: All right, let's hear from you. 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Or find Andy and Bob on Facebook, Instagram, and Threads. Join the conversation. We'd love to hear from you.
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2: Thursday morning, it's Andy and Bob. Time for the look ahead. 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
1: Well, it's Feel Good Friday tomorrow, which is great. And we would love to know why you are smiling. 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
2: Friend, it's Thursday. It's Andy's Adoptables Day, and we've got such a handsome little guy looking for a new forever home. So hopefully this sweetie can get adopted real soon, like today or tomorrow or this weekend, because he's just so cute and so sweet, and I can't wait for someone to go scoop him up.
1: Yeah, you can get a look right now on the Andy's Adoptables page on our website. See if you can help this furry friend find their forever home. Best part of my day today. Well, maybe it's indisputable evidence that Bigfoot exists. Maybe.
3: After doing a DNA test at Cornell Veterinarian Bio DNA Lab, we found that this is 58.5% Neanderthal / Denisovan, which is European Neanderthal mixing with Asian Neanderthal. And then this 41.5% remaining, that is human.
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1: Just do us a favor. 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
1: I'm Jenny James. No surprise, back to school costs are climbing. 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
1: I'm Jenny James. Kylie Jenner teaming up with Duncan for a new drink lineup, and she is pulling out her King Kylie era. It is playful and ultra pink. 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
1: It is Thursday, and we are going to play some great songs for you from Maroon 5 and Harry Styles, Cyndi Lauper, and Alex Warren. Here's Don Henley.

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1: I'm Debbie James. LL Cool J's Sam Hanna suiting up for a third NCIS series this fall. NCIS New York. And now the full team is set. Jennifer Beals, who was just on Law & Order Organized Crime, will lead the office as Assistant Special Agent in Charge Robin Wells, overseeing Hanna and Scott Kahn's character Nick Schaefer. Jacqueline Byers, Shane Harper, and Devin Druid round out the squad. By the way, Jennifer is also going to appear in the next season of Percy Jackson.
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2: It's just past noon with Olivia Dean coming up next. We'll also hear from Jimmy Eat World and Justin Bieber, Simple Minds and Bruno Mars. 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
1: I'm Jenny James. 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

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Taylor Swift, The Weeknd, Tame Impala, and Jenny. 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
1: I'm Teddy James. 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
1: Starting Monday, you have chances to win $1,000. 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
1: Stamp prices are going up again, and honestly, I feel old because I remember when they were 25 cents. We'll talk about it more in two songs.

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1: I'm Jenny James. Stamp prices going up again. Starting on the 12th, first class stamps jump from 78 to 82 cents as the USPS tries to stabilize its finances. The agency has been warning Congress that it could run out of cash without major changes, even after some temporary package rate hikes. For now, the latest increase is part of their push to keep mail service running.

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1: with Bob Howard. Glad to have you listening. Bad news. Did you think you could outrun every spider? 258 species of spider have been put to the test. Settled the question of the world's fastest spider once and for all. And the huntsman spider, native to Queensland, Australia, where everything can kill you, at a top speed of a little over 8 miles per hour. Your average running speed, by the way, 4 to 6 miles per hour. All hail our insect overlords.

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With Bob Howers, we near 4 o'clock. Final hour of your work there. Mark this down. 9 a.m. Monday. Yeah. Cash back coming your way. 9 shots win 1 grand each week.

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So the odds are you are satisfied swiping over and over and over again on these videos. Let's discuss in minutes.

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So over half of Americans, about 59%, say you spend, give or take, a half hour a day, that's 3 hours a week, watching oddly satisfying internet videos. These would be, and I'm not kidding, the pimple popping videos, pressure and power washing things. Oh, so good, right? How about object crushing? More than a third say blowing their nose and seeing what's in the tissue is oddly satisfying. You guys are disgusting. I'm not in that one third, I swear.

0: 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It just like brightens my whole day. 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

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Bob Howard, here comes 5 o'clock. Your ride home on Thursday. Member. 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
1: with Bob Howard. Look, if you're like me, you're not getting enough sleep. New research shows that even missing a little bit can lead to weight gain. And this study about people who slept about 80 minutes less each night for 6 weeks gained an average of 1 pound. May not sound like much, but they also moved less, spent an average of 17 extra minutes being inactive and sitting. Sleep is important. Sleep, water, food. I'm saying that to all of us, including me. I know I need more sleep. I know it.

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1: With Bob Howard coming up on 6 o'clock. 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

0: 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Thursday evening, this or that? Water balloon fight or slip and slide? Angie, which one are you going with?
1: I'm going to say water balloon fight. I think it's just a little more exciting throwing a balloon at someone and getting them all wet. And as you get older, slipping and sliding probably isn't the best thing on all your joints in your body. So okay. I'll stick with the water balloon fight.
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1: We've got Taylor Swift coming up, Cyndi Lauper, Outkast, One Republic. Right now it's Three Doors Down.

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1: I'm Jenny James. Kylie Jenner teaming up with Duncan for a new drink lineup, and she is pulling out her King Kylie era. It is playful and ultra pink. 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